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1: 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Hey, JJ Gerard. Okay, so a lot of these arguments that we tend to have start in the kitchen. Here are some argument starters that do happen there. Having to clean pots and pans after dinner. Not leaving enough space because pots and pans are everywhere. Leaving dirty utensils or pans to soak. You don't want to do that. Different standards of cleanliness. People argue about that. Someone hovering or supervising while others are cooking. Not cleaning as you go. And leaving a mess for someone else to deal with later. No! That's a good argument right there. You can't be having that, right?
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22: This evening will feature scattered showers and storms are slow moving, so torrential downpours are the biggest threat. Temperatures hold in the 60s overnight, into the 70s we go for your Friday. In the afternoon and evening, you're going to have to watch. Some strong storms are going to be possible, with gusty winds and heavy rain being the biggest threats, but an isolated tornado can't be ruled out. I'm News 2 Chief Meteorologist Danielle Breezy for Mix 92.9.
0: And 76 degrees right now.
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0: 9, your life, your music with JJ and for Doug tonight. Game time happening right now. We have tickets, right, for the General Jackson Showboat, which is June 6th, to an 80s favorites cruise with Guilty Pleasures. That's going to be a fun night for sure, to go enjoy some 80s songs and just having a great time. Here is your question for tonight for game time. Pretty simple. You should know it. Which movie is the quote, "I'll be back" from? All right. Which movie is the quote, "I'll be back" from? If you think you know, call me. 615-737-0929. We'll get you hooked up with these tickets right now with Mix 92.9.
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0: Alrighty, Mix929 with Game Time. 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
3: I'm going to say Terminator.
0: Terminator, yes, correct. You got that right, my friend. Man, you know your 80s. Speaking of, congratulations, Spencer. 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
3: June 6th. Okay, thank you.
0: You're going to be there. Congratulations, man. Enjoy yourself, okay?
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0: 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It is fastly approaching. 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

0: definitely one of the greatest tracks of the 80s, you got to say right there. Rick Astley with Mix 92.9, Your Life and Your Music. JJ, yeah, tomorrow, Post Malone, we're going to have more of those tickets. He's at Nissan Stadium June 30th, almost a month away for that show, and we're giving away a pair of tickets during the $1,000 minute. Of course, the ultimate goal is to win the money. I mean, of course, right? For just playing, though, we're going to get you those Post Malone tickets at 7:25 with Mix 92.9.
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0: 92.9, your life and your music, and JJ Gerard. So yeah, it's, the Memorial Day weekend is this weekend, and you're going to be like, well, what's there to do? 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

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We're always giving away some stuff, especially on weekends, and it's a holiday weekend. You never know what kind of tickets we're giving.

0: 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Hey, Memorial Day weekend this weekend. Three-day weekend. 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And I'm sure you got games going on. The kids are practicing. They're all doing all types of stuff this weekend. And hopefully you get to enjoy a little bit to yourself, right? It is a nice three-day weekend for some food, some friends and family. And keeping us along for the ride the whole weekend too, right? 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

0: Mix 92.9, your life and your music, and JJ Gerard. Yeah, so tomorrow, your last chance to get these tickets, a pair of tickets, to see Chris Stapleton at Nissan Stadium this weekend. All right, Saturday night is the show. And tomorrow, during lunchtime trivia, your last chance to get those tickets. Let's get you in, right? 12:25. 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
12: This evening will feature scattered showers and storms. Not expecting anything severe, but heavy downpours are possible. Overnight, we hold in the upper 60s. Then for your Friday, we'll be in the 70s with scattered showers and storms likely. Now, some of these could be on the stronger side. We have a level 1 out of 5 over our area for damaging winds, heavy rain, not to mention an isolated tornado can't be ruled out. I'm News 2 Chief Meteorologist Danielle Breezy for Mix 92.9.

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11: Welcome to Intelligence for Your Life. John Tesh with you. If you'd like to dig deeper on anything we're talking about today, just go to Tesh.com and you can sign up for our VIP coaching, which meets once a week. I think you're going to love it. 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Hey, do you work on a computer and gradually feel more stressed and overwhelmed as the day wears on? That's me. It turns out it could be down to the number of tabs and browser windows you and I have open. This comes from a study in PC World magazine. It's called browser clutter. And just like clutter around the house, clutter on your computer sparks stress and frustration. So what's the tipping point for tab usage? Generally speaking, say the experts, 5 open tabs and 2 open windows are the limit before people start feeling overwhelmed or like they don't have a handle on their work and start having trouble focusing and prioritizing. I have 10 times that open right now. Neurologist Dr. Raina Mafi says bouncing from tab to tab keeps you from fully processing anything, which triggers mental fatigue. So don't leave more than 5 tabs open and close whatever windows aren't relevant to your current task. You can bookmark pages you want to come back to or keep a list of links you want to look at later. That way you won't lose anything and you can release all the information from your brain and concentrate on what's important. Yeah, having tabs open is a brain drain. How about that?
12: Intelligence for your life.
11: And coming up, a new survey finds that an estimated 15 million North Americans have skipped a doctor's visit because of something a chatbot told them. And that's even though most of them don't trust AI health advice. I'm going to break down the study for you next.

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0: So these days, millions of people are turning to AI tools like ChatGPT and Claude for health advice. In fact, a new survey from the West Health Gallup Center finds about 1 in 4 adults has used AI for health guidance. But here's the important part. An estimated 15 million North Americans say something AI told them led them to skip seeing a doctor entirely. That's even though most people say they don't trust it. Only about 4% of users say they strongly trust

0: medication side effects, and mental health concerns. But the bottom line is, AI is changing how we approach healthcare, but maybe not for the better.
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0: 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It's known as the tap and glue scam. I'll fill you in on it next.

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8: Temperatures hold in the 60s overnight. Into the 70s we go for your Friday. In the afternoon and evening, you're going to have to watch. Some strong storms are going to be possible with gusty winds and heavy rain being the biggest threats, but an isolated tornado can't be ruled out. I'm News 2 Chief Meteorologist Danielle Breezy for Mix 92.9.
7: All right, this is important. Here's the scenario. You walk up to a row of ATMs and see that one has a piece of cardboard jammed inside the card reader. And just as you notice that, a seemingly friendly stranger at another machine says, oh, go ahead. It'll still work if you just tap your card. What should you do? According to Kevin Coffey, a former LAPD officer and travel risk consultant, your best bet is to walk away or risk becoming a victim of the new tap and glue scam. The name comes from the fact that most bank cards these days let you access your account with a tap reader instead of sliding your card inside a machine. And to make sure you tap, thieves will often make it impossible for you to use your card any other way by either jamming or gluing the card slot shut. Thus, tap and glue. Problem here is, once you tap and access your account at an ATM, your account is going to stay open until you manually log out or walk far enough away that the machine's tap reader no longer works. So Coffey says tap and glue scammers, they typically work in teams. Ready? One person distracts you with friendly conversation. The other accesses your still open account and steals your money. Banks have been reporting more complaints of this tap and glue scam. It's why Coffey says if something doesn't look or feel right at the ATM, you walk away.

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1: 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And here we go with a quick and easy trick to influence people's behavior, whether those people are your kids, coworkers, or your clients. It comes from neuropsychologist Hannah Carell. Simply predict positive behavior. When you telegraph that you're expecting positive behavior from others, they're more likely to rise to that expectation. How about that? So at the start of an interaction, say something like, thank you for understanding, for your understanding and your patience, or thank you for being so helpful, or thank you for your generosity. You're essentially planting the seed in their minds that they'll be generous, understanding, or helpful. And because almost everybody wants to be perceived that way, they'll do what they can to make that a self-fulfilling prophecy. Now, go try it.
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1: 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Nordstrom, Men's Warehouse, and fashion designers all say the same thing. They cannot find enough tailors. We're going to talk about the surprising comeback of tailoring next.

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0: All right, my friends, if you tried to get something hemmed lately, you may have noticed it's not so easy. There's a growing shortage of tailors in North America, just as demand is heating up again. Retailers like Nordstrom and Men's Warehouse say they're struggling to find skilled workers. Now, part of the problem is that sewing is becoming a lost art. Up until the 1990s, sewing was taught in public schools, but now there are half as many tailors as there were 25 years ago. But the work is steady, and there are plenty of jobs available. More people are buying secondhand clothing. More special occasion outfits need alterations. Even weight loss trends are creating a need for resizing clothing, big time. So now new training programs and paid apprenticeships are starting to pop up. Nordstrom has started a new course for tailoring at New York's Fashion Institute of Technology, and people are clamoring to get in. Graduates are getting hired right away, before they even graduate. There's also a new training and certification organization, American Tailors and Sewing Association. So if you're looking for a new career, one of the world's oldest skilled trades is making a comeback. Sewing.
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0: 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You'll find this interesting.

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10: Well, overnight, we hold in the upper 60s. Then for your Friday, we'll be in the 70s with scattered showers and storms likely. Now, some of these could be on the stronger side. We have a level 1 out of 5 over our area for damaging winds, heavy rain, not to mention an isolated tornado can't be ruled out. I'm News 2 Chief Meteorologist Danielle Breezy for Mix 92.9.
9: Did you know there's a reason we love cheering on our favorite sports teams? According to sports psychology professor Daniel Wan of Murray State University, sports fans get a 50% spike in happiness when they watch their favorite teams compete. And when our team wins, it feels like we've won because rooting for a team can become part of our identity. We feel like we're part of a community. We feel understood, accepted, a sense of belonging. And that gives us a surge of energy, a mood boost, and an extra dose of self-esteem building hormones. Now, the best games are close games. Whether our team wins or loses, a study by Ohio State found that we tend to get more enjoyment from watching a close loss than from a blowout win. Researchers say it's because when we're not sure of the game's outcome, it adds to the suspense, of course. And the greater the suspense, the greater our enjoyment, even if our team does lose. So what happens when your team is out of the playoffs? Watch your arch rivals play. Psychology professor Sam Summers wrote, "This is Your Brain on Sports." He says in the book, research shows seeing a team you don't like lose gives you the same pleasure in your brain as watching your favorite team win.
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1: Welcome to Intelligence for Your Life. John Tesh with you. And do you have 10 seconds for something that will help you eat less and lose weight? Because all you have to do is close your eyes, slowly count to 10 before you dig into your meals. This comes from Harvard University researchers. They found in their study that people who did this, closing their eyes and counting to 10 before meals, consumed significantly fewer calories, less fat, less sugar. As a result, they lost 2 pounds per month without changing one other thing. That's because counting to 10 became a pre-meal ritual. And rituals stimulate the part of the brain responsible for self-discipline, right? So it makes it easier to muster your willpower and eat less. Now, this is true for any pre-meal ritual, like saying grace before eating or taking 10 seconds to pause and put a napkin in your lap, take a drink of water before you begin any meal. So do this. Try a 10-second pre-meal ritual. See if you don't eat less and eat healthier.
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5: Temperatures hold in the 60s overnight. Into the 70s we go for your Friday. In the afternoon and evening, you're going to have to watch. Some strong storms are going to be possible, with gusty winds and heavy rain being the biggest threats, but an isolated tornado can't be ruled out. I'm News 2 Chief Meteorologist Danielle Breezy for Mix 92.9.
4: Time for some pet intelligence, and this is good and it's important. If you regularly use essential oils like we do in our house, or you know somebody who does, you should remember that the oils are great for people but toxic for pets. This is according to veterinarian Dr. Carly Fox. She tells us in the past year there's been a significant increase in the number of animals being hospitalized and even killed by exposure to essential oils. It's because a lot more people are using essential oils for the health benefits. Research in the European Journal of Medical Research shows that inhaling peppermint oil is an effective way to relieve allergy symptoms, while the aroma of rosemary oil is proven to boost memory recall, and chamomile essential oil can help you de-stress. Dr. Fox says the problem is all of those benefits only apply to humans. With pets, inhaling the vapor from most oils will trigger breathing problems and could even cause lung damage. Also, pets won't think twice about licking or eating something coated in oil, and that can cause everything from vomiting to liver failure within hours. It's because most essential oils contain phenol, a compound that's toxic to cats and dogs. And Dr. Fox says, because essential oils are not regulated by the FDA, they often contain other toxins that could also be dangerous to pets. When it comes to these essential oils, enjoy, but keep them far away from your pets.
6: Intelligence for your life.
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0: We want to tell you there's a simple test physical therapists use to predict whether you're at risk of a fall, and you can do it in your living room. It's called the 5 times sit to stand. You sit in a chair, cross your arms over your chest, and then stand up and sit down 5 times as quickly as you can. Wow. Research published recently found that if it takes you longer than 15 seconds to do this, your fall risk goes up significantly. So no machines, no doctor's visit, just a kitchen chair, and a stopwatch telling you something most people don't find out until they've fallen. Amazing.
1: Well, look, we know, and we've talked about this for a very long time, we know that when it comes to cognitive decline, when it comes to cancer, metabolic disease, all of these things, these slow killers that are taking us out one by one, that the earlier we know about it, the better the outcome. We know that for so many different diseases. So here is a great test that you can do before you start to see a symptom, just to know. Just know how my brain is functioning, how my fall risk is presenting. And you can maintain your mobility, and you can start to do exercise that help maintain your mobility if you know this. I will say that if I think about getting up and down 5 times in quick succession, I'm not worried about my leg strength or my falling. I'm worried about the fact that I'm going to pass out, because when I stand up too quickly just one time, I start to see little stars on the side of my vision.
0: Yeah, that's why it's a chair, by the way.

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1: John Tesh with you. What is the best time to go to bed when you have an early appointment the next day? I've always wanted to know the answer to this, and now we have an expert weighing in. Dr. Kenneth Wright Jr. directs the University of Colorado Sleep Lab. He says the common wisdom is that we should go to bed early if we have an early start the next day. I've always done this, especially with television appearances, things like that. But Dr. Wright says that can backfire, and now I know it has backfired on me. He says if you force yourself to go to bed and you're not tired, the stress is going to make it much harder to fall asleep. Instead, always go to bed, he says, at the same time every night, no matter what. Even if you know you have to be awake again in a few hours to catch a flight, the sleep you do get is going to be more restful, and it won't throw off your sleep schedule. How about that?
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1: Coming up, if you're suddenly obsessed with hot sauce, your weight loss medication may be to blame. I'm going to share the link between Ozempic and spicy food next.

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0: All right, so if all of a sudden you find yourself reaching for hot sauce, there could be a surprising reason why. It's because weight loss drugs like Ozempic can change how food tastes and even what people crave. Studies show that people using GLP-1 medications often want bolder, spicier flavors to wake up their taste buds. Overall, drugs like Ozempic and Wegovy work by reducing appetite and slowing digestion, which helps people feel full longer. The medications can also affect the brain's reward center, which can dull the enjoyment of certain foods. And according to the University of Pennsylvania, GLP-1s significantly reduce the perception of all five basic taste qualities: sweet, sour, salty, bitter, and savory. And as a result, some patients lose interest in their favorite ultra-processed foods, like chips, simply because they don't taste as good. Doctors say once you go off medication, your full sense of taste will return. But because flavors are muted, some GLP users are craving stronger and spicier flavors just to taste something.
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0: Coming up, I'll share an incredibly simple and effective way to achieve even your biggest goals. It comes from psychologist Dr. Roy Baumeister, who wrote the book Willpower, Rediscovering the Greatest Human Strength. So this one move, he says, will make you feel more committed to all of your goals.

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12: 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Hey, it's Sean Cash from the Mixed Morning Show. Left so many people here in Middle Tennessee with so many different types of needs. 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
2: Well, overnight, we hold in the upper 60s. Then for your Friday, we'll be in the 70s with scattered showers and storms likely. Now, some of these could be on the stronger side. We have a level 1 out of 5 over our area for damaging winds, heavy rain, not to mention an isolated tornado can't be ruled out. I'm News 2 Chief Meteorologist Danielle Breezy for Mix 92.9.
1: You know, I love these hacks about how to set goals. And here's an incredibly simple and effective way to achieve even your biggest goals. You write it down. You sign it and then date it and put it on your fridge or your bedside. Because when we take a pledge, even if we're the only ones who see it, it makes us feel more committed and accountable. And that simple move gets us from the thinking about it stage to the taking action stage and makes us 10 times more likely to reach our goals. That's all according to University of Scranton. After that, take these steps to fine-tune your goals and work towards success. They come from psychologist Dr. Roy Baumeister, author of Willpower, Rediscovering the Greatest Human Strength. First, get specific and include a timeline. People who write lose 15 pounds in 4 months, for example, they do have higher success rates than those who list vague objectives like lose weight. That's because being specific about the what and when creates what psychologists call a growth mindset. That's the difference between I haven't reached my goal and the much more positive I haven't reached my goal yet. Also, track your progress. Charting our daily weight fluctuations or credit card balance on paper helps us stay motivated to reach our ultimate goal of pounds lost or money saved. But we need to be careful because meeting a mini milestone can spark a splurge. We may congratulate ourselves so much that we'll feel like we deserve a reward. So appreciate how far you've come, but then focus on next steps.
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0: John Tisch would give Gerard a give 1 in 3 older adults now living with chronic low back pain. Ah, I am too.
1: Yeah.
0: Most of us have been told the same thing. Take the pills, live with it. It's just aging. But a major study just published in the Journal of American Medical Association followed hundreds of older adults with back pain and found that acupuncture actually produced meaningful relief without a side effect. Researchers are now saying it should be a first option, not a last resort.
1: I mean, look, I've never done it. Have you ever done acupuncture?
0: Yeah, I have. Yeah,
1: I have it, but the people I know who have swear by it. They say it's the best thing ever.
0: It's pretty creepy when you first get started.
1: Yeah, but look, I know that feeling. I don't have chronic back pain, but I do have a mat that has a bunch of needles on it.
0: Oh, no,
1: and whenever my back is sore, I say I've never done acupuncture, but I actually have a mat that almost stimulates it. And I lay on that, and I feel all of the muscles in my back release, and that's all I want. That's all I need. I mean, that's what muscle relaxants are doing, right? They're getting that tension to release and actually help you get to the bottom of the issue. And of course, acupuncture would work with that.
0: Yeah, so research saying, try it, acupuncture.

0: intelligence for your life.
1: All right, my intelligent friends, what do we want from our doctors? We just want them to sit down. Turns out people don't like it when their doctors stand over them. This is according to a study by the University of Michigan. I know this feeling. They reviewed 14 studies looking at how a doctor's posture affects patients in hospital settings. They found that patients prefer doctors to be seated. When a doctor is seated, patients feel the doctor has more empathy and compassion. They also rate their care better. It makes patients more likely to follow treatment plans and have better health outcomes. So it's a small thing, but it makes a difference. We want the doctors to sit down.

0: 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Intelligence for your life.
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1: You know our battle cry here on the John Tesh Radio Show. Scream it out with me. It's time to move you from the place you are right now in your life to the place you were meant to be. And gentlemen, for you and ladies, please pass this on to your guys. If you're stressing, guys, about going bald, you should stop. Your thinning hair might be doing you a favor. That is because a new study from researchers at the University of Pennsylvania has found that bald men are viewed as more confident, dominant, and taller even. The researchers asked men and women to rate images of men in terms of attractiveness, confidence, and dominance. Some of the images were of the same man twice. One time with a full head of hair, another time he was bald. Now, the bald men didn't rate as well in terms of attractiveness as when they were shown with a thick head of hair. But the bald men were thought to have a more dominant appearance and to be more self-assured. And because of that perception, they were thought to do well in business and financially.
2: Fatty foods and bad moods. We're the coach for every season.
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1: 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I'm going to share strategies from financial experts to help you control the money you do have.

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0: Right now, two-thirds of people recently surveyed say they are stressed about money. That's according to the University of Michigan. And if that's you, experts say, please don't panic. You just need to focus on what you can actually control, and here's where to start. First, audit your expenses. 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But reactive choices are stress responses. So remembering that feelings aren't facts creates psychological distance and better decisions. For discretionary spending, a lot of streaming services and gyms allow you to pause memberships rather than cancel. That can be a quick pivot strategy when things are tight. And as far as debt, prioritize credit cards, which carry higher interest rates, and contact your creditors early. A lot of them will allow skip payments or waived fees before things get worse. And nonprofit agencies like the National Foundation for Credit Counseling and Money Management International can help you negotiate directly with creditors at no cost.
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0: 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In fact, the number of people who say they have no close friends has tripled in the last few decades. But in a moment, I'm going to have intel from the University of Kansas on an awesome new strategy for making lifelong friends.

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1: For your Friday in the afternoon and evening, you're going to have to watch. Some strong storms are going to be possible with gusty winds and heavy rain being the biggest threats, but an isolated tornado can't be ruled out. I'm News 2 Chief Meteorologist Danielle Breezy for Mix 92.9.
0: Welcome back to Intelligence for Your Life. John Tesh with you. Did you know that it's become very hard to make friends as an adult? And a lot of people don't have enough friends. According to data from the General Social Survey, the number of people who say they have no close friends, it's tripled in recent decades. Zero is also the most common response when people are asked how many close friends they have. Now we may have a clue why making adult friends is so difficult. It takes a lot of time. The University of Kansas looked into how long it takes to make a new friend. Communications professor Jeffrey Hall led the research and found it takes 50 hours of time together to make a new friend. 50 hours from being a mere acquaintance to a casual friend. It takes a total of 90 hours to go from casual friend to regular friend status, and more than 200 hours before you can consider somebody your close friend. That may go a long way to explain why it's so hard to form meaningful friendships as an adult. But just because it's hard doesn't mean it's not worth it. Science is telling us having friends will help you live longer, keep your mind sharper, help you navigate stressful times in life. Professor Hall, who led the study, says maintaining close relationships is the most important work we do in our lives. And most people on their deathbeds agree. So even though making new friends is hard and it's time consuming, it ends up being worth it in the long run.
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0: I want to tell you about a new study in the Journal of American Medical Association. It looked at nearly 20,000 older adults. It found something striking, Gib. People at high risk for sleep apnea had a 44% higher chance of poor mental health, depression, and anxiety. Most of them had no idea they had it. Snoring could be draining the brain of oxygen night after night and showing up as damage to the brain. The worst thing is when you're alone and you don't know if you have a partner sleeping next to you. It's like, hey, you just held your breath for 2 minutes.
1: Right. They're going to know that you also that you're waking them up with your snoring, that you're falling yourself awake, you know, that feeling of falling and waking up suddenly.
0: Yeah.
1: So all of those are huge telltale signs that you're actually not getting the proper sleep, that you're not actually getting the oxygen to your brain while you're sleeping. And that, of course, is going to have consequences for your mental health. We know that depression and anxiety, these are linked to lower certain neurotransmitters, dopamine, serotonin. And so when we are missing those neurotransmitters, when our brain is not cleaning itself out properly, boom, our whole day is shot. We're going to be more emotional, less receptive to new information, all kinds of issues. Again, it's all inflammation. It's all going to be chronic in our system, and we have to get it checked out immediately.
0: Yeah, that's really good, Gib. And just remember that if you wake up, I mean, if you're napping for like an hour of twice a day, things like that, or if you're exhausted during the day, you need to go to your doctor and get a sleep test.
1: Yes.

0: music and intelligence for your life.
1: Here's a great tip. I'm doing this. Have a chicken sandwich for breakfast and then have cereal for dinner. This is the advice of nutrition educator Amy Grams. She says that switch will boost your metabolism. It works by regulating your blood sugar. Because protein is harder to digest, you should eat that in the morning so it keeps your energy up. But carbs, like cereal, they digest quickly, which is perfect when you're winding down at night. So flip-flop breakfast and dinner, and you'll keep your metabolism high during the day, and you'll get more restorative sleep at night.
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All right, so once and for all, what is it that separates healthy sleepers who can drift off to sleep within minutes from the estimated 1 in 3 people who regularly struggle with insomnia? New research shows it really is down to what you think about when you climb into bed. This comes from Dr. Haley Meeklem, a sleep psychologist. She surveyed people and simply asked, what do you think about when you're trying to fall asleep? And the results may not surprise you. Dr. Meeklem found that good sleepers almost always have visual, dreamlike thoughts where they picture specific people and objects in their mind. However, poor sleepers tend to be less visual, meaning they get bogged down with things like rehashing negative conversations they had that day. But any amount of stress or negativity at night is going to increase your cortisol and activate your brain enough to keep you awake. The fix. Dr. Meeklem says before you climb into bed, choose a scenario that you want to think about that's as positive and visual as possible. For example, think about how you would decorate your home if you had an unlimited budget. Imagine your dream birthday party. Picture the faces of every guest you would invite. Or if you're into sports, imagine sinking 20 free throws in a row on a basketball court. This is a technique known as cognitive refocusing, and based on this new study, it's going to put you to sleep.

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0: go into the rest of the day. Temperatures will be rising into the mid and upper 70s. We're also going to see this chance for some scattered and strong storms as we go into the afternoon and evening. All modes of severe weather are possible, but gusty winds and heavy rain are the main concerns. There could be a spin-up tornado. I'm News 2 meteorologist Shelby Mack on Mix 92.9.
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0: Friday morning with the Mixed Morning Show. You hear that?
1: Yeah. It's silence.
0: It's summer.
1: Yeah, it's summer.
0: I gotta work on my Olaf impression.
1: Everybody turned into Olaf today in summer.
0: I know it's not officially summer, but
1: it is.
0: That's it. That's a wrap. Now what? How many parents are waking up this morning saying, now what?
1: That's it. I sent a text to one of my friends. He has kids in Sumner County. They got out 2 days ago, believe it or not. And I was like,
0: he's been saying, now what, for 3 days?
1: How you doing? Yeah. First day check-in. How are we doing? Yeah.
0: You need water? Maybe some food?
1: Yeah,
0: everybody
1: anyhow.
0: Okay over there? Well, welcome to it. The first day of the rest of your lives.
1: Yep.
0: Until August 11th. And then we're going to go ahead and do it all over again. Let's check traffic for you on your start to Memorial Day weekend with Michael Higgins.
2: Traffic flow looking good this first look this morning. Not seeing any delays coming up from the south side or southeast on 24 from Rutherford County. 65 around Trinity Lane always has a touch of slowing, and that's what we see now. 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Time saver traffic and weather together. Here's Shelby Mack in the News 2 Storm Center.
3: Scattered showers and storms will be lasting as we go into the rest of the day. Temperatures will be rising into the mid and upper 70s, but some strong storms are possible as we go into the afternoon and evening. So what you can expect is for there to be all modes of severe weather, including gusty winds, heavy rain, and there could be a spin-up tornado dry going into Saturday. I'm News 2 meteorologist Shelby Mack on Mix 92.9.
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1: Hey, it's Hannah. This is What's Trending. Well, welcome to Memorial Day weekend, the kickoff of summer for most students here in Middle Tennessee. So if you plan on leaving town, BNA just shared some tips to get you out of town even smoother. So the biggest piece of advice, of course, is just to get there early. Give yourself time. So with the amount of travelers that we could be seeing and with all the construction just around the airport, it could be a lot less stressful if you give yourself some time and just sit at the airport. What's going on now?
0: Look how many people are at the airport.
1: Is it
0: right
1: bad?
0: Now. It's a lot of people.
1: It's behind me. I can't see yet.
0: 6 in the morning.
1: Why am I not shocked? Also, note today, if you're headed to the airport, they are going to be stopping traffic for that 11 o'clock
0: right.
1: blasting. That's
0: yeah.
1: going to hold you up. So some of the busiest days, of course, today, as we're seeing right now,
0: yeah.
1: Monday and Sunday the 31st. Good luck, everybody. Godspeed. And a new festival is coming this fall to Donelson. This is fun, Sean. The Noblin Festival is going to debut this October. And it was named as a combination of the Todnod neighborhood and the old Donelson lore that a goblin used to steal crops from residents in the 1800s. Apparently farmers would leave crops outside as an offering to the Noblin to leave their family alone. People were even so scared they wouldn't go out after dark.
0: Oh my
1: gosh. The festival is going to be held on October 3rd. Hopefully less Noblins than ever. Details mix929.com for that.
0: Turns out it was a fox.
1: Yes. And some sad news hit the racing world yesterday. It was announced NASCAR driver Kyle Busch unfortunately has passed away. Earlier in the morning yesterday, his family announced that he was hospitalized with a severe illness. He would be missing upcoming races this weekend in North Carolina. And just hours later, we got the news that he had passed. So Kyle was a multi-NASCAR Cup Series champion. He was also named on NASCAR's list of 75 greatest drivers, and he was sadly just 41 years old. That's what's trending on Mix 92.9.

0: guess you just couldn't wait to get your travel plans going in
1: summer.
0: Because the airport, you people are crazy. It's already busy over there at B&A, and it's 6 o'clock in the morning.
2: I'm not shocked about that at all, especially first day of summer here for pretty much all
0: everybody.
2: The kids in Middle Tennessee. Yeah.
0: There's Hannah. I'm Sean Cash. Good morning. Thanks for waking up with us here Friday, a Memorial Day weekend. I guess you're right. Yesterday, I picked up our daughter from school, her last day as a kindergartner, which, by the way.
2: Did you cry?
0: No.
2: What? Why?
0: No.
2: Get back there and cry.
0: You will cry and you will like it.
2: Yeah.
0: She's ready to go. She's ready for first grade, man. I fully support her. But they had music going there yesterday. They had the bubble guns going on.
2: Okay.
0: That rocked. We should leave work like that every day.
2: Yeah.
0: That was awesome. She did get in the car, though, and ask a very similar train of thought question here. She was like, okay, so where are we going?
2: Yeah.
0: And I was like, oh, we're going to go grab lunch, and then we'll go home and maybe play outside for a little. She's like, no, Dad. It's
1: in summer.
0: Where are we going on vacation? Everybody else is leaving for vacation today.
2: Mm-hmm.
0: I said, nobody is leaving for vacation today.
2: Everybody's leaving today.
0: I was wrong.
2: Yeah.
0: Everybody is leaving on vacation today.
2: How was your drive-in this morning? Because mine was a little bit more packed than usual.
0: Yeah, everybody's trying to go to the airport.
2: Yeah.
0: There, our friends over at WKRN have a live shot. The Jaxie Pigeon is out there. That's a lot of people.
2: Yeah.
0: It's
2: a good amount of people.
0: A lot of people.
2: Let's just say you're going to want that TSA pre-check today.
0: Yeah.
2: Can
0: you sign up and get TSA pre-check in like 30 minutes?
2: I don't think so. Yeah, you gotta have an interview.
0: Let's go ahead and check some traffic here this morning, speaking of, with Michael Higgins. Hey, Michael.
3: Nashville traffic flow picking up. 24 westbound at Briley Parkway working an accident right now. That's going to be on the southeast side, mile marker 54. Otherwise, traffic flow looking good, and there is a TDOT holiday that starts today at noon. No construction work through Monday evening. Time saver traffic and weather together. Here's Shelby Mack in the News 2 Storm Center.
4: As we go into the rest of the day, temperatures will be rising into the mid and upper 70s. We're also going to see this chance for some scattered and strong storms as we go into the afternoon and evening. All modes of severe weather are possible, but gusty winds and heavy rain are the main concerns. There could be a spin-up tornado. I'm News 2 meteorologist Shelby Mack on Mix 92.9.
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1: 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Still playing along, ready to come back and do it again. Just let me know when.
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0: 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Why isn't he going to one of his best friends' weddings?
1: Because they're probably not best friends anymore.
0: You're telling me that the guys of One Direction don't all live in a house together, eat meals together, they go get the mail together?
1: Definitely not.
0: Are you sure?
1: I'm positive.
0: Niall
1: Pretty
0: Horan.
1: Positive.
0: We love Niall. He's going to be here in Nashville soon.
1: Yeah, a little bit over at Jonas Park. Yeah,
0: with Thomas Rhett. Like, he's seemingly an awesome guy, and his buddy Harry Styles is getting married to Zoe Kravitz. He's not going to the wedding. And it's not even just like a, oh, maybe I'll think about it. No. He was pretty clear, as you can hear in this clip. He was doing an interview with a radio station in New Zealand. So first of all, enjoy their accents.
1: It's awesome.
0: Second of all, listen to how he talks about Harry's wedding here.
2: Events coming up in your calendar that you're excited for, that could be anything.
3: Maybe even a wedding.
4: Oh, I've got a couple of weddings that I'm going to coming up. We all love a wedding.
3: As a couple of dates like some old people used to work with.
2: I don't know.
4: Oh, right. No. I get it now. No, just mates of mine. I am not going, if that's what you're asking.
0: He's not going.
1: Yeah.
0: He said, when they're obviously referring to Harry there, too, he said, oh, no, just a couple of mates of mine.
1: Yeah.
0: Does that mean they're not friends, like, at all?
1: I could believe it.
0: That's crazy to me.
1: People grow up. When you think about, they were friends because they were put in the same boy band when they were, like, 15 years old. They weren't even trying to be in a boy band. They were all trying to be solo artists, and it was forced on them. So, yeah, I would doubt that they're best friends still in, 20 years later.
0: Okay, forget best friends. Even acquaintances. You know how many random people show up to weddings? You know, you got to invite your boss, and then they got to bring their plus one and their friend.
1: You also have to think about who they are. Like, Harry Styles and Zoe Kravitz just got engaged. They're probably not planning that yet, and if they are, it's probably super small.
0: Niall, if Lenny Kravitz asks you to come to the wedding, a piece of advice, you should go.
1: But only saying. If Lenny asks.
0: I heard he smells incredible. You got to check it out for yourself. Just an interesting thing to keep your eye on here. National Certified Alarm, thanks for the update. It's a look at traffic here with Michael Higgins. Hey, Michael.
5: Good morning. As we pick up volume in the Nashville area, 24 coming in from Rutherford County now, showing a few more cars. Seeing a few more cars here, but not a lot of volume slowing yet. 840 West before Arno Road, an accident in Williamson County. 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Time saver traffic and weather together. Here's Shelby Mack in the News 2 Storm Center.
6: As we go into the rest of the day, temperatures will be rising into the mid and upper 70s. We're also going to see this chance for some scattered and strong storms as we go into the afternoon and evening. All modes of severe weather are possible, but gusty winds and heavy rain are the main concerns. There could be a spin-up tornado. I'm News 2 meteorologist Shelby Mack on Mix 92.9.
1: Hey, Shelby, thank you. It is 6:30 and 70 degrees now. Thanks to National Certified Alarm for that update. Well, outdoor movie nights are back in Clarksville. Plus, stop here if you need a little extra gas in the tank this morning, if you know what I mean. Got details in 3 minutes on Mix 92.9.
0: I have no idea what you mean.
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6: 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I knew you'd like that one.
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6: 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So the only catch is each store is only going to have 25 buckets. So hopefully you're going to be the only unhinged person who orders this and gets that collectible. It's perfect for a lake day. Oh. 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
1: Have you ever wondered what a song would sound like with Paul McCartney, Elvis Costello, John Batiste, Stephen Colbert, Bryan Cranston, a couple of other famous people?
2: Wow, that's like a really stacked.
1: Have you ever just kind of thought to yourself, I wonder what that would sound like?
2: I mean, no, but now that you're saying it, I'm kind of wondering it.
1: Okay, good, because we found out last night on the finale of not only Stephen Colbert's version of The Late Show.
2: Oh yeah, I forgot that was last night.
1: But the end of The Late Show altogether.
2: Oh my gosh.
1: CBS literally pulling the plug on one of the most iconic brands in American pop culture. And did you know this part, too? I think something that people are not thinking about, it's hosted at the Ed Sullivan Theater, which has been a part, again, of American culture for decades and decades. That building has no future plans. A ton of CBS radio and CBS television offices reside in the Ed Sullivan Theater.
2: Yeah.
1: Well, CBS radio is shutting down completely.
2: Wow.
1: And The Late Show is vanished.
2: Yeah,
1: gone,
2: shutting
1: vamoose.
2: Down.
1: What's going to happen to the Ed Sullivan Theater?
2: They're going to be renting it out to somebody else.
1: Gosh, I don't know. That's a topic for another day.
2: Yeah.
1: You know, hopefully the city of New York gets involved in some way and preserves it. But who knows what's going to happen. The Beatles got their start here in America on the Ed Sullivan Theater. So only fitting that Stephen Colbert's final guest last night was Paul McCartney. A Beatle.
2: Yeah.
1: Who then shut the whole thing down last night with a very, very fitting song. Check this out.

0: McCartney literally said hello to Ed Sullivan Theater. And then last night said goodbye.
1: Incredible.
0: To the Ed Sullivan Theater.
1: Absolutely incredible. What a way to go out.
0: If you don't do anything today or this weekend, you got 3 days. Go back on YouTube or Paramount Plus, whatever it is. Go watch that episode.
1: Yeah.
0: It was not only so funny, but what makes Steven so great is how much of a human he is.
1: Mm-hmm.
0: It was a really emotional goodbye last night. Go check it out.
1: Yeah, I'm going to have to watch that today.
0: It was so, so good. Michael Higgins with a look at traffic this morning. What's going on, Michael?
2: Good morning. 840 West before Arno Road in Williamson County. Looks like an accident reported there. Also picking up 24 West before Sam Ridley on the southeast side, Rutherford County. Right shoulder with that crash, but a little slowing in the area because of all the volume right now. I'm Michael Higgins, Time Saver Traffic and Weather Together. Here's Shelby Mack in the News 2 Storm Center.
3: Scattered showers and storms will be lasting as we go into the rest of the day. Temperatures will be rising into the mid and upper 70s, but some strong storms are possible as we go into the afternoon and evening. So what you can expect is for there to be all modes of severe weather, including gusty winds, heavy rain, and there could be a spin-up tornado dry going into Saturday. I'm News 2 meteorologist Shelby Mack on Mix 92.9.
0: Thank you, Shelby, and thanks to Dukes Mayo for the traffic and weather update. 68 out there now, a rainy start to Memorial Day weekend, but it is Memorial Day weekend. 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

0: 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Good morning. Your best long weekend ever is
1: here.
0: Memorial Day weekend getting off to a soggy start. It's going to be, look, there's going to be some rain around over the next couple of days. But so what? Long weekend style. What can people get into here? It's all powered by Old South, Hannah.
1: Huzzah!
0: Oh, okay.
1: The Tennessee Renaissance Festival is still running. So you're going to be able to get in on that all long weekend long out in Arrington at Castle Park. Even on Memorial Day, they're going to be out there. So definitely hit up the Renaissance Festival. So one of your last chances to do it of the season. Also, a little bit later this morning, this is really fun. If the kids are already driving you nuts, you got to get them out of the house. Join me over at Dave & Buster's over at Opry Mills. This is going to be a lot of fun. I'll be there from 10 to noon. They're going to be open actually at 10:45. And this is the grand reopening of this Dave & Buster's. So they have all new games out there, a bunch of new experiences. Yeah. Plus the first 100 guests are going to score free video game play for a year.
0: Oh my gosh.
1: Yeah. So join me over there until noon with the Mix Street team. That's going to be a lot of fun. Plus, of course, we're going to have all a bunch of goodies for you out there. And this Saturday at Geodis Park, Nashville SC has taken on New York City FC. This game starts at 7:30. Hopefully not going to get rained out, too. I'm hoping that the rain kind of holds off for it. It's looking a little dicey this weekend, but still going to be a lot of fun if you can head out over there. And then this is going to be a blast. Sean, I know you got to do this last year. Cosmic Takeover Tour is taking over First Horizon Park tonight and tomorrow. This is when the Tri-City Chili Peppers are taking on the Glowmojis.
0: That's right, yeah.
1: Kicks off at 7 o'clock. Basically, they flip the lights off and turn this whole baseball game into a glow-in-the-dark party. It's so awesome. Really something that you and the kids don't want to miss out on. That's, again, tonight and tomorrow at First Horizon Park. You can get all the info on everything happening this weekend. Mix929.com. Under the Mix Morning Show's Best Weekend Ever calendar. And you already know that's brought to you by our friends at Old South.
0: The moment they turn the lights off and they play and everybody glows up, it is like an OMG jaw drop. Like, what just happened?
1: So cool. So wear all of the like neon that you have at home and stuff. Wear white. Yes. That always shows up really well with the black lights.
0: You're going to look great.
1: Yeah.
0: All right. Let's get a look at traffic here with Michael Higgins this morning. Hey, Michael.
2: Good morning. 24 West before Sam Ridley Parkway. Accident right shoulder, but it's running slowly in the Smyrna area right now. 840 West before Arno Road in Williamson County. Crash working as well. 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Time saver traffic and weather together. Here's Shelby Mack in the News 2 Storm Center.
3: As we go into the rest of the day, temperatures will be rising into the mid and upper 70s. We're also going to see this chance for some scattered and strong storms as we go into the afternoon and evening. All modes of severe weather are possible, but gusty winds and heavy rain are the main concerns. There could be a spin-up tornado. I'm News 2 meteorologist Shelby Mack on Mix 92.9.
1: Thank you, Shelby. 7 o'clock now and 70 degrees. 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
0: 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Well, and it was payday. 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
1: Hey, it's Hannah. This is what's trending. Well, it's time to recognize some hometown heroes in Williamson County. The Williamson County Fair is now accepting nominations for their Hometown Heroes recognition program. So you can nominate local veterans or active duty military members now through July 10th. And all nominees will be able to attend an award ceremony at the fair on August 15th. So you can get details for that at mix929.com. And going to this event next month could help save a life of a person here in Middle Tennessee. 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Mars Veterinary Health and the Red Cross are teaming up for a blood drive. Your pet and you can both go and give blood on June 15th at the Blue Pearl Pet Hospital in Brentwood. 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
0: Wow.
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1: In to give blood?
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1: 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And the Stanley Cup is on the way, and to get us all excited for it, we have a new official theme song. Rise Up is a new song that was written specifically for the NHL playoffs and performed by none other than Jelly Roll.
0: Uh-huh.
1: So playoffs began back in mid-April for hockey, and it's expected to wrap up by June 21st. That's what's trending on Mix 92.9.

0: 92.9.com is where you get signed up to play the $1,000 minute. 10 questions, 60 seconds. You get them all right, you win the $1,000, just like 9 mixed listeners did. 9 Middle Tennesseans did over the course of the school year.
1: I know, isn't that wild?
0: That was a crazy number you threw out yesterday.
1: I went back and did the counting.
0: $9,000 given out during the school year.
1: Not too shabby.
0: Almost got to 10.
1: Mm-hmm. So it was close. It was close.
0: It's Sean and Hannah, your Mixed Morning Show and hosts of the $1,000 Minute. This morning, it's Brooke in Thompson Station going up against the clock for the first $1,000 Minute of summer. She's got her kids.
1: Jackson and Madison. Yeah.
0: First day of summer, what are we going to do, Mom? Oh, I don't know. Play the $1,000 minute. Take that vacation.
1: They have a really fun way that they're planning on splitting up the money, too. We'll have Brooke explain that to you.
0: Can't wait to hear that. And the first $1,000 minute of summer is right around the corner. But first, a look at traffic with Michael Higgins. Hey, Michael.
2: Good morning. 24 westbound before Sam Ridley Parkway. Accident moved over to the right shoulder and stop-and-go traffic from Almaville Road. That looks like about a three-mile backup in that area. It's heavy traffic anyway because of the volume, early morning volume. 840 west before Arno Road, crash reported. Stop-and-go traffic from Horton Highway on that 840 westbound corridor. I'm Michael Higgins. Time saver traffic and weather together. Here's Shelby Mack in the News 2 Storm Center.
3: As we go into the rest of the day, temperatures will be rising into the mid and upper 70s. We're also going to see this chance for some scattered and strong storms as we go into the afternoon and evening. All modes of severe weather are possible, but gusty winds and heavy rain are the main concerns. There could be a spin-up tornado. I'm News 2 meteorologist Shelby Mack on Mix 92.9.
0: 7:15 now, 68 degrees, and the $1,000 minute is right around the corner. 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

gonna play $1,000 Minute this morning with Brooke and her two kids, Jackson and Madison, for the first day of summer. Don't go anywhere. Playing next.

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2: Hi, Brooke.
1: Hi, good morning.
2: Welcome to summer.
1: Yes.
2: You made it.
1: We did. We made it.
2: I cannot believe you have two children up on the first day of summer
4: this
2: to play
4: $1,000
2: Minute. This is crazy.
1: Oh, yeah. They don't love to sleep.
4: No, okay. We're going to need to fix that.
1: Yeah. I know. Please help.
2: Over the next 3 months.
4: S.O.S.
2: Going to have to figure this out. Okay. Jackson and Madison, they love the $1,000 Minute. And what do they want to do with this $1,000? It seems like they got a lot of big ideas.
5: I don't know. probably for some more video games.
4: Video games? That sounds about right.
5: I want some more dolls.
1: Some more dolls.
2: Dolls?
4: Wow, okay. I love that idea, Madison. Well, let's hope that you can help Mama answer some questions here this morning, get you some video games and some dolls.
1: Yes, let's do it.
2: And some children's melatonin for the rest of summer. All right, let's play $1,000 Minute this morning, Brooke. You're going to have 60 seconds to answer 10 questions correctly. If you don't know an answer, you can say pass. We'll come back to it if there's time at the end. Answer a question incorrectly, you'll have another chance to answer that if there's time at the end as well. You get all 10 questions in 60 seconds, you're going to take home $1,000.
4: Yeah!
2: Now, is Jackson and Madison going to help you out here this morning, Brooke?
1: Yes.
2: Okay.
4: Perfect.
5: Football people. Where
4: okay.
5: The football question.
4: Okay, you know the football and sports.
5: I'm doing the princess question.
4: Perfect. Okay, and Madison's got the princesses covered. Well, it sounds like we're going to do really well today. We're going to make a good team.
2: Oh, man, this is great. All right, Brooke, here we go. Your $1,000 Minute clock starts now.
4: What color is on the top of a stoplight?
1: Red.
4: Cottonmouth, Rattle, and King Cobra are types of what?
1: Snake.
4: The brand Canada Dry is best known for what beverage?
1: Ginger ale.
4: How many months of the year have 31 days?
1: Six.
4: What type of olives are typically used for a Greek salad?
1: Kalamata.
4: The Disney movie The Aristocats takes place in what city?
1: New York.
4: It's Naomi Campbell's birthday. She's known for what profession?
1: Acting.
4: Juniper berries are used to make what spirit?
1: Pass.
4: This coffee shop is now offering 42-ounce iced coffee buckets.
1: Dunkin' Donuts.
4: Quickie the Bunny is the mascot for what chocolate product?
1: That's quick.
4: How many months of the year have 31 days?
1: Five.
4: The Disney movie The Aristocats takes place in what city?
1: Chicago.
4: It's Naomi Campbell's birthday. She's known for what profession?
1: Singing.
4: Juniper berries make what spirit?
2: Dang.
4: Incredible.
2: You did so well here this morning.
4: Wow, 6 for 10 this morning, guys.
2: Got a really hot start here with the first 3 correct.
4: Oh, yeah.
2: 7 months of the year have 31 days.
4: You were right around. It just went in the wrong direction.
2: The Aristocats takes place in Paris. Mm-hmm. Naomi Campbell is a model. Gin was the spirit that we were looking for there.
4: And that's it.
2: Rest, you got right.
4: I mean, you even knew Quickie the Bunny. That's fantastic.
2: Yeah, that's pretty good.
1: Thank you.
2: And Brooke, you're going to go see Post Malone next month. At Nissan Stadium, June 30th. Congratulations.
1: Thank you so much.
2: You're welcome. Do you think Naomi Campbell has a sister named Naomi Candle?
4: That's so funny. Is that what I said was
2: no,
4: Candle?
2: That's what I said.
4: Oh. I like that. Naomi Candle.
2: Yeah, it's a great scent.
4: Smells delicious.
2: Yeah. Okay, that wraps up this week of $1,000 Minute.
4: That was really fun.
2: Yeah, it was a very competitive week. Did not get a winner, but my gosh, were we close.
4: Mm-hmm.
2: A couple of times here. Mix929.com is where you get signed up. It's exactly what Sarah in Nashville did this morning. Got herself signed up on the website. Maybe she wants to play. By the way, no game Monday.
4: Yeah.
2: For the holiday.
4: We won't be here.
2: She might want to play with us Tuesday morning, though, for a shot at $1,000. Thanks to Kentucky Downs for the traffic and weather update. Let's get a look at the roads here with Michael Higgins. Hey, Michael.
6: Good morning. 65 Trinity Lane. Seeing some volume slowing right now. 24 coming in from Rutherford County. 40 east, about mile marker 199. There is a crash and the two left lanes are blocked on the west side, giving us some slowing. Also, 840 west before Arno Road. Accident in Williamson County. Time Saver traffic and weather together. Here's Shelby Mack in the News 2 Storm Center.
4: as we go into the rest of the day. Temperatures will be rising into the mid and upper 70s. We're also going to see this chance for some scattered and strong storms as we go into the afternoon and evening. All modes of severe weather are possible, but gusty winds and heavy rain are the main concerns. There could be a spin-up tornado. I'm News 2 meteorologist Shelby Mack on Mix 92.9.
2: Let's hope not. With the spin up tornado.
4: What gives with that?
2: Can we keep that somewhere else?
4: Why is
2: please?
4: That a thing?
2: A little after 7:30 now. It is a wet start, though, to Memorial Day weekend. And you're going to hear this a lot. The unofficial start to summer.
4: Mm-hmm.
2: But do a fill in the blank for us real quick. This blank is the actual unofficial start to summer at your house. We'll explain about 7:40 this morning. Hang on.
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0: to 7:40 with Sean and Hannah. Good morning. It's the kickoff to
1: the MLS.
0: Well, the unofficial kickoff, really.
2: Yeah, summer.
0: You're going to hear that a lot, though. The Memorial Day. That's the unofficial, quote unquote, unofficial. The first day of summer is not until what? Like mid-June?
2: Yeah, I think like June 22nd or something like that.
0: So, it's not summer at your house until this happens. Fill in the blank for us this morning. May I give you an example?
2: Yes.
0: It's not officially summer at your house until a child sustains some sort of sickness or injury.
2: Yes.
0: We are one day. One. Not even.
2: Yeah, like, you're like 12 hours into.
0: Right. Into summer, and our kid has already got some sort of weird thing on her leg.
2: What?
0: I don't know. It's
2: like
0: just
2: a bug bite?
0: Something, you know, and it's just like, can we not just have one day?
2: Yeah.
0: Can we, or you know, can we not just have
2: 1 week?
0: 1 week of no incidences, nothing crazy. But here we are. It's summertime. One kid will fall off the slide.
2: Oh, definitely.
0: Somebody's taking their scooter over a catch basin and getting the wheel stuck.
2: I fractured my elbow early in the summer.
0: Yeah. Oh, sorry.
1: In summer.
2: First grade, going into second grade. Fractured.
0: Oh, my gosh.
2: Jumped off of some monkey bars, smacked my head on the monkey bar on the way down.
0: Okay, well, let's hold on.
2: Didn't work out.
0: Let's hope it's not quite as dramatic as that. You're filling the blank for us this morning.
2: But it might be, because we're talking about kids. They're so excited to be out there playing today.
0: That's true. 615-737-0929. There's the phone number. It's not summer at your house until this happens. Blank is your unofficial start to summer. Let us know here this morning. Can't we just have one day? I'd settle for like a half a day.
2: Yeah.
0: You know, like, can we get 18 hours?
2: But here's
0: of
2: the thing.
0: No drama.
2: You already know. Here's the other summer injury rule. That injury is only going to matter for about an hour before something happens. Very excited, needing to go play, and totally forgets about it.
0: You know?
2: Exactly. Yes. That's exactly.
0: Can't rule that out. Give us a call. 615-737-0929. Not officially summer in your house until this happens. Bob August back next week, allegedly. Michael Higgins.
2: Maybe.
0: Is here filling
2: he
0: in.
2: He might be moving to Japan.
0: Hi, Michael.
3: Good news out west in Bellevue, 40 eastbound before Old Hickory Boulevard, coming around a curve. Had an accident, had everything blocked up for a little bit, and then they moved everything over to the shoulder. So you will have a backup right now in Bellevue, 40 east before Old Hickory Boulevard, but everything is moved over to the shoulder and all lanes are now open. Briley Parkway southbound at Lebanon Pike, accident working. Centennial Boulevard at 49th Avenue North, a crash as well. Time saver traffic and weather together. Here's Shelby Mack in the News 2 Storm Center.
4: As we go into the rest of the day, temperatures will be rising into the mid and upper 70s. We're also going to see this chance for some scattered and strong storms as we go into the afternoon and evening. All modes of severe weather are possible, but gusty winds and heavy rain are the main concerns. There could be a spin-up tornado. I'm News 2 meteorologist Shelby Mack on Mix 92.9.
0: 7:44 now, waking up with the Mix Morning Show. Okay, yeah, Cindy, this is exactly what we're talking about.
2: Yep.
0: It's not, not officially summer until this happens at Cindy's house, and it probably will happen at yours as well. 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

0: 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Right before 8 o'clock, the unofficial kickoff to summer is here. Memorial Day weekend!
1: Yes!
0: You made it. Okay, but let's talk official, unofficial here for just a second. 615-737-0929. Summer doesn't really start at your house, though, until this happens. Some sort of event, some sort of saying, some sort of injury, maybe, like Cindy's house here in Hermitage. Hi, Cindy. Official summer doesn't really get going until this happens.
2: Oh my gosh, we just had two. We got our first bicycle wreck and associated raspberry down the hip from sliding down that one.
1: There you go.
0: Okay.
2: Yeah. And then our first trip for ice cream because of the bike wreck.
0: Yeah.
1: Yeah.
0: One complements the other.
1: Love it.
2: Yeah, knocked them out of the park. Just a twofer right there.
0: A true chicken and the egg situation, you know? Let's check in with Rachel here this morning in Hendersonville. Not summer at your house until this happens.
3: Someone gets a sunburn.
1: And not even just like a little sunburn. Like we're turning full lobster peeling sunburn.
3: Blisters and all.
1: I will say though, one of my favorite parts of summer, it's like one of those little weird things I like, is when you get a sunburn, maybe not like extreme, but then you have to wear a sweater or something at night because the breeze feels cool. I love that feeling. Call me strange.
0: Because you've manipulated your body temperature.
1: Yeah, because the nerves on your skin aren't working right. Exactly. I love that feeling. Nothing like it.
0: Oh, why do you have that sweater on? It's 83. Oh, me? I just lit my skin on fire for 7 hours earlier.
1: Yeah, what are you talking about? It's cold out here.
0: Don't mind me. That first shower, too.
1: Oh, it hits.
0: No,
1: with the cool water?
0: Painful.
1: No, you got to do the cool water.
0: Not
1: it's relaxing.
0: Summer until this happens at your house. Can't decide if this is a good or bad thing for Kim, who's listening this morning in Murfreesboro. We'll check in with her in just a second. Right now, a look at traffic with Michael Higgins. Hi, Michael.
4: Good morning. 40 East before Old Hickory Boulevard in Bellevue. Accident moved over to the right shoulder. Coming around that curve, it's still a little slow right now. 24 West at Haywood Lane. Accident right shoulder as well. Riley Parkway southbound at Lebanon Pike. Accident and Centennial Boulevard at 49th in the Nations. Working a crash as well. 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I'm Michael Higgins. Time saver traffic and weather together. Here's Shelby Mack in the News 2 Storm Center.
5: As we go into the rest of the day, temperatures will be rising into the mid and upper 70s. We're also going to see this chance for some scattered and strong storms as we go into the afternoon and evening. All modes of severe weather are possible, but gusty winds and heavy rain are the main concerns. But there could be a spin-up tornado. I'm News 2 meteorologist Shelby Mack on Mix 92.9.
1: 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Well, this local old wives' tale is getting its own festival this fall. 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
1: Hey, it's Hannah. This is What's Trending. Welcome to Memorial Day weekend, the kickoff of summer for most students here in Middle Tennessee. If you plan on leaving town, though, BNA just shared some tips to get you out of here even smoother. And the biggest piece of advice, of course, is just to get there early. Give yourself plenty of time. We're going to see a lot of people also leaving, also a lot of construction going on around the airport. And also, just take note of this. Today, they are going to be stopping traffic at 11 o'clock for blast. Yeah. Which is going to hold you up. They're taking away the 3 p.m. blasting this afternoon, also taking away blasting on Monday, but still traffic expected to be pretty heavy over there. So the busiest days are expected to be today, Monday, and Sunday the 31st. And a new festival is coming this fall to Donelson. This is going to be really fun. The Noblin Festival is going to debut in October, and it was named as a combination of the Todd Nod neighborhood, also the old Donelson lore that a goblin used to steal crops from residents in the 1800s. Apparently, farmers would leave crops out just so the Noblin would leave their family alone, and people were so scared they wouldn't even go outside after dark. Jeez, isn't that so funny? Insane. Wild. So the festival is going to be held October 3rd. I need to know more about the Noblin story. Details, mix929.com. And of course, some sad news hit the racing world yesterday as it was announced that NASCAR driver Kyle Busch has passed away. So earlier in the morning yesterday, his family announced that he was hospitalized with a severe illness, and he'd be missing the upcoming races this weekend in North Carolina. However, just hours later, we did get news that he had passed. So Kyle was a multi-NASCAR Cup Series champion, also named on NASCAR's list of 75 greatest drivers. And sadly, he was just 41 years old. That's what's trending on Mix 92.9.
0: NASCAR's winningest driver of all time.
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1: Yeah, it's not really summertime until this happens at your house. It's maybe a meal. Maybe it's an event that happens.
2: Uh-huh.
1: We just found out at Cindy's house. It's an injury occurs via a bike ride. What? It doesn't happen. Summer doesn't happen until this goes on. Fill in that blank for us here this morning. We've been doing it all morning long talking with Mix listeners. I can't decide if this is a good thing or a bad thing for Kim at her place this morning. Hi, Kim.
3: My husband and I are both teachers. It's not summer in our house until my husband finds some kind of home improvement project to work on
1: or
3: to upgrade something on our cars.
1: Yeah.
2: Oh, yeah, there it is. What are some of the past summer projects he's worked on?
3: Oh, he's rebuilt our stairs inside our house, built a swing on the front patio. He finds something every summer to work on.
2: I mean, honestly, this sounds amazing. Yeah, this sounds great. Bad. A swing, some stairs.
1: Oh, yeah. Honey, do you think this wall is load-bearing or no?
3: Oh, he's great at it. Don't get me wrong. He's not one of those that will mess things up. He gets it right every time.
1: Wow. I mean, that sounds Kim, that sounds incredible.
2: Yeah. I mean, that's like my dream.
1: A little special treat here. We actually have Kim's husband on the phone with us as well. Hi, Kim's husband. Yeah, no, sorry. No, not him.
2: That's Tim the Toll Man.
1: That's him all summer long.
2: Do your best, Tim the Tool Man Taylor. That was really not good. Bad. Wait, that was really good. Yeah. How do you get it from so deep in your throat like that?
1: I'm a boy.
2: A little different.
1: They have one of those monkeys at the zoo that do that. Yeah, those things. They're like right in the front. You can hear them throughout the whole zoo. That's pretty good.
2: Oh, one more.
1: It's not quite.
2: That one is even worse.
1: It's not gurgly enough. Yeah, you see, you gotta get that gurgle.
2: Yeah, I can't get deep enough in there.
1: Let's check traffic before this gets completely out of hand.
2: It's already out of hand. I don't know how to tell you that.
1: Liggins is here to look at the roads. Hey, Michael.
4: Good morning. Plenty of incidents. No lane blockage right now in Bellevue 40 East before Old Hickory Boulevard coming around the curve. That accident. An accident on the right shoulder now. 24 West at Haywood Lane, right shoulder in Antioch. Riley South at Lebanon Pike, crash working. Centennial Boulevard at 49th Avenue North, accident in the Nations. And the on-ramp, 40 westbound on-ramp from 28th. Right shoulder of the on-ramp is blocked as well. I'm Michael Higgins, Time Saver Traffic and Weather Together. Here's Shelby Mack in the News 2 Storm Center.
5: As we go into the rest of the day, temperatures will be rising into the mid and upper 70s. We're also going to see this chance for some scattered and strong storms as we go into the afternoon and evening. All modes of severe weather are possible, but gusty winds and heavy rain are the main concerns. There could be a spin-up tornado. I'm News 2 meteorologist Shelby Mack on Mix 92.9.
1: I mean, if Kim's house, if they leave the windows open, all the neighbors are going to hear. 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

0: morning show is trucking along and I am dragging myself out of bed. But I know that since they're doing it, I can do it too.
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0: Old South. It's Sean and Hannah. Good morning. All kinds of stuff to get into over these next couple of days.
1: Mm-hmm.
0: Going to be dodging some weather, no doubt about it.
1: A little bit.
0: From here until, it's so funny, it didn't rain for 2 months. Now it's going to rain every single day for 3 weeks.
1: Right? We were like, oh, we have a drought. And Mother Nature was like, hang on.
0: Hold my sparkler. Check this out.
1: Hold my cumulus clouds.
0: What can we get into over these next couple of days?
1: Well, all the fun starts off today, 10:45, Dave and Buster's
0: at
1: Opry Mills Mall. Yes. I'm actually going to be out there from 10 till noon. They're going to open at 10:45, though. And this is their grand reopening. So bring the kids out for their first day of summer because they got new games out there, all new experiences. Plus, the first 100 guests are going to score free video game play
0: for a year.
1: So you're definitely going to want to get out there and line yourself up for when they open up a little bit later this morning.
0: Will you see if the fishing game where you got to reel in like the tuna and the sharks and stuff, will you see if my high score is still over there?
1: 100%. What do you have it labeled as? Sean? Is it Sean?
0: B-U-T.
1: Okay, got it. Perfect. I will have to take a peek at that. And on Saturday, Nashville SC is taking on New York City over at Geodis Park. This is going to be a night game, which we love. Hopefully the weather will cooperate with us there. 7:30, that's going to kick off. And then this is really fun. Over at First Horizon Park, it is getting neon. It's Cosmic Takeover Tours, Tri-City Chili Peppers against the Glowmojis tonight and tomorrow.
0: So fun.
1: The games kick off at 7 o'clock and yeah, this is a blast. Basically, it's a baseball game where they flip the lights off and turn it into a glow-in-the-dark neon party.
0: So cool.
1: Think about like Savannah Bananas. Think about like the Harlem Globetrotters. Yeah. This is similar to that, where it's just a fun game where it's all about having a good time with the family. So that's again happening tonight and tomorrow at First Horizon Park. Plus, of course, huzzah! The Tennessee Renaissance Festival is back this weekend, running all weekend long out at Castle Park in Arrington. It's even going to be on Monday on Memorial Day. So this is one of your last chances to get out there before next year. You can check out everything going on at Mix929.com under the Mix Morning Show's Best Weekend Ever calendar. 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
0: It's like cosmic bowling, but on steroids.
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0: In baseball.
1: So much fun.
0: It is so cool. Go check it out. Right before 8:30, look at traffic here with Michael Higgins. Hey, Michael.
2: Good morning, West Side. 40 West on-ramp from 28th. We have an accident. The right shoulder of that on-ramp is blocked. Briley westbound at I-24 picking up an accident. Harding Place at I-24, accident Paragon Mills. And 24 West at Bell Road, crash reported on the southeast side. Time saver traffic and weather together. Here's Shelby Mack in the News 2 Storm Center.
3: Scattered showers and storms will be lasting as we go into the rest of the day. Temperatures will be rising into the mid and upper 70s, but some strong storms are possible as we go into the afternoon and evening. So what you can expect is for there to be all modes of severe weather, including gusty winds, heavy rain, and there could be a spin-up tornado dry going into Saturday. I'm News 2 meteorologist Shelby Mack on Mix 92.9.
0: Thanks, entire world, for that traffic and weather update.
1: Hey, it's Hannah. This is what's trending. Well, it's time to recognize some hometown heroes in Williamson County. The Williamson County Fair is now accepting nominations for their Hometown Heroes recognition program. So you can nominate local veterans or active duty military members now through July 10th. And all nominees will be able to attend an award ceremony at the fair on August 15th. So you can get details for that at mix929.com. And going to this event next month could help save a life of a person here in Middle Tennessee. Or even a pet. Mars Veterinary Health and the Red Cross are teaming up for a blood drive. And your pet and you can both go and give blood on June 15th at the Blue Pearl Pet Hospital in Brentwood. Each pet donation actually has the potential to save up to 3 other pets.
0: Wow.
1: Did you know that you can bring your dog in to give blood?
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1: 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And the Stanley Cup is on the way, and to get us all excited for it, we have a new official theme song. Rise Up is a new song that was written specifically for the NHL playoffs and performed by none other than Jelly Roll.
0: Uh-huh.
1: So playoffs began back in mid-April for hockey, and it's expected to wrap up by June 21st. That's what's trending on Mix 92.9.
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0: It's been a wet start to Friday. So what? It's Friday, and it's Memorial Day
1: weekend. Exactly.
0: That's got to be the attitude over these next couple of days. 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

0: 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You're listening right now like, wow, these are all my favorite songs. Well, yeah, that's the point.
1: Yeah, we did that on purpose.
0: 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You're the

0: a great week with the $1,000 Minute here at the Mixed Morning Show. It's Sean and Hannah. Good morning.
1: Yeah, Lydia nearly won the $1,000 just a couple of days ago. Just missed one question. This morning, Brooke and Tom Sensation playing with her kids. She did great. Got over half the questions right. Sign up for yourself, mix929.com. Remember, we'll play again Tuesday of next week.

0: 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It's Sean and Hannah. 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But make sure the Mixed Morning Show tags along. 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

0: 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Yep, we're all about that. Hannah's out right now.
1: Hey, Barb. Oh, my gosh. We are having a blast out here already. It's Hannah from the Mix Morning Show out at the all-new Dave & Buster's, open at Opry Mills Mall. And, yeah, the Dave & Buster's has been here for a while, but we're having the grand reopening today because they have all-new games, all-new entertainment, and an all-new vibe. Our friend Jade is hanging out with us here at Dave & Buster's. Good morning.
2: Good morning. So excited to be here.
1: Yeah, so how long were you out in the line waiting for?
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1: Wow. Okay. 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What's your favorite video game, Jada?
2: 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Okay. Me and my daughter did really good at that, but she's the true Dave & Buster's fan. Like, she's the one who told me that they had new games coming in and everything. 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

0: The Reason. I'm Barb Bridges. Hope your Friday's going well. Lots of stuff on the calendar this weekend, whether you're going to do the Renaissance Festival or maybe the soccer game or join Hannah. She's out and about on location.
1: Well, this is the only way to spend the summer. 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The best babysitters are your good friends, Dave and Buster. 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
14: weather. Scattered showers and storms will be lasting as we go through Friday. Some could be strong, and all modes of severe weather are possible. That includes gusty winds, heavy rainfall, and maybe even a spin-up tornado through the afternoon and evening. Then tomorrow, things are trending more dry, so we shouldn't see as much rain. However, it is still going to be a wet holiday weekend. I'm News 2 meteorologist Shelby Mack on Mix 92.9.
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0: 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And we got lots of ways to kick off your holiday weekend. Hannah's out right now.
1: Oh my gosh, Barb, this is the best way to kick off your summer. If you're

0: home right now, if you're in the car and you're taking the kids somewhere and you're like, oh, this rain. Well, listen, it doesn't matter what the weather's doing outside, to come join us at the grand reopening at Dave & Buster's over here at Opry Mills. You have to join us. And I'm actually joined right now with the manager, Jessica Johnston. And she's going to tell us a little bit more about all the fun that we're having today.
1: Hey guys, we're a brand new remodeled, replenished D&B. We've got 27 new games out on the floor, 12 bowling lanes. My favorite game is Stranger Things. I invite everyone in to come find your new favorite.
0: Wait, that sounds like fun. Stranger Things, are there demigorgons in this?
1: There absolutely is, and it is amazing to take them down.
0: Oh yeah, that sounds like so much fun. You'll have to join us again here at Dave & Buster's grand reopening at Opry Mills. I'm going to be here with the Mixtry team until noon, but the fun continues on all day long. So come and join us, try out all of their new games and all of the fun at Dave & Buster's.
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0: Mix 92.9 helping you get through a Friday. Sometimes when the weather's like this going into the holiday weekend, you're like, really? We had all that gorgeous weather. Then we get a three-day weekend, and it's a little iffy, but got some indoor options for you as well. We'll check in with Hannah. She's out on location at Dave & Buster's.
1: Hey, Barb. We're having a blast out here at Dave & Buster's, the new reimagined, reopened spot at Opry Mills. I mean, how could you not have a blast? It's rainy outside, and all of the fun is happening in here. I just challenged Booster from the Nashville Sounds to, I don't even know, some kind of motorcycle game. He's trying to stop me. He's trying to interrupt this broadcast, but we're not going to let it happen because we're sitting with someone really important. Rachel Rodriguez is a local musician, and she's been helping with the big reopening here at Dave & Buster's. Hey, Rachel, so what has been going on the last couple of days?
2: Oh, my gosh. Lots of festivities, stilt walkers, live music, food, the community coming here to get together and celebrate the rebranding and the reopening.
1: Yeah, and this is so cool too, because when you come over here, you'll be able to see Rachel performing. And yeah, over 30 new games coming to this Dave & Buster's location, the same one you know and love over at the Opry Mills Mall. It's Hannah from the Mix Morning Show. I will be here till noon, but the fun continues all day long. Bring the kids for the first day of summer. It's Dave & Buster's at Opry Mills.
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1: weather. Scattered showers and storms will be lasting as we go through Friday. Some could be strong, and all modes of severe weather are possible. That includes gusty winds, heavy rainfall, and maybe even a spin-up tornado through the afternoon and evening. Then tomorrow, things are trending more dry, so we shouldn't see as much rain. However, it is still going to be a wet holiday weekend. I'm News 2 meteorologist Shelby Mack on Mix 92.9.
0: 74 right now and some rain showers in the area. 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

92.9, Michael Jackson and Billie Jean. Of course, the sequel is already being shot, and they're talking about the fact that it may be going forward and backwards, so it's going to cover more time and also do some retro stuff.

Mix 92.9, Katy Perry and Firework. All right, what do you think? Want to go see a great concert tomorrow night right here in Nashville? Chris Stapleton playing Nissan Stadium. Fingers crossed, we're supposed to get some breaks in that rain, and it could be a good one. Lainey Wilson going to be there with him. It's a big show. All right, here's the question today for Lunchtime Trivia. Going

0: going into your holiday weekend. Nearly three quarters of people said they would not do this with their car. What do you think it is? Nearly three quarters of people said they would not do this with their car. 737-0929. Chris Stapleton tickets, Mix 92.9.
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0: 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Nearly three quarters of people said that they would not do this with their car. What do you think it is?
1: Hi, can I guess?
0: Sure. What's your guess?
1: Parallel parking?
0: Yes, you've got the tickets.
1: Yay!
0: Who's this?
1: This is Faith.
0: Where you got us on today?
1: Spring Hill.
0: Well, hang on. We're going to get you all set and ready to go with Chris Stapleton tickets. Yep, Lainey Wilson playing in that show. Everybody good for that. Yeah. Will not parallel park. Three quarters of people said, we're not doing this with a car. We're just going to drive on by and find another spot, even if we have to walk. Thanks for playing Mix 92.9.

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0: 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So after all of that dry weather, of course, we're going to get into a little stretch of rain showers here. But that doesn't dampen the weekend. There's still lots of stuff happening as you head into the Memorial Day weekend, whether you're going to head out and do that Chris Stapleton concert, or you're going to take in a soccer game, or any of the other amazing things that are happening. We put a calendar up at Mix929.com. Always have your best weekend ever, brought to you by Old South. 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
1: 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And this. 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
16: Scattered showers and storms will be lasting as we go into the rest of the day, and it does look like some strong storms are possible with all modes of severe weather as we get closer to the evening. So there is going to be some strong storms to be alert for. Temperatures will be making it to the mid and upper 70s, and then we see more dry conditions tomorrow with a few stray showers. I'm News 2 meteorologist Shelby Mack on Mix 92.9.
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Mix 92.9. So he just adjusted the floor plan for his tour because some of the folks who attended some of the early shows said, hey, we can't see the stage. It's Harry Styles. Fixed it all for him. Mix 92.9.

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Yep, and Mama Nature coming in like a wrecking ball. If you're out and about this afternoon, hearing about a whole lot of ponding on the roads as this heavy rain moves through the mid-state, do be careful. 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Butter checking in the middle of this 90-minute music break with Elton and Dua on Mix.

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0: dream it's over. It's Crowded House bringing up the caboose on this 90-minute music break. I'm Mix 92.9, and it would seem most of the kiddos are finally out of school for the summer. And if you're stressing out about finding fun things for them to do and also already tired of hearing I'm bored, well, we got just the thing with passes to the Hot Wheels Monster Trucks Live Glow and Fire. It's rolling into the Bridgestone Arena July 18th and 19th. 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Look for that banner. 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

0: Lonely No More, that is Rob Thomas, part of your soundtrack for the workday on Mix 92.9. Sure glad to have you along. It's Butter. And tell you one thing's for sure, it was nice to wake up to the sound of rain on the roof this morning. And I don't know how much progress we've made on our extreme drought situation, but one would assume we are improving. Of course, today does involve some strong to severe thunderstorms across the mid-state. We're keeping an eye on things. We'll pass along any warnings that might get issued. And News 2's got a sneak peek in weekend weather coming up next.
1: 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One helped him start a business. The other helped him start a family. 50 years later, Tire Discounters is still owned by Chip's family, living by the golden rule, which means the Wood family treats you like you want to be treated, like family, but without all the bickering, of course.
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4: Scattered showers and storms will be lasting as we go through Friday. Some could be strong, and all modes of severe weather are possible. That includes gusty winds, heavy rainfall, and maybe even a spin-up tornado through the afternoon and evening. Then tomorrow, things are trending more dry, so we shouldn't see as much rain. However, it is still going to be a wet holiday weekend. I'm News 2 meteorologist Shelby Mack on Mix 92.9.
0: Thank you, Shelby. Seeing some scattered showers on the radar this afternoon, some of which are on the heavy side. So if you're driving through one, do be careful. 74 and light rain right now with weather brought to you by Hardee's.

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We'll hit the highlights coming up in a couple of tunes with I Need You, Leanne Rimes now on Mix 92.9.

0: music for the workday, always here at Mix 92.9. And if you're like me, you're probably excited about having an extra day attached to the weekend and maybe even want to go see a live show. And good news, you got a bounty of choices, starting with a flock of seagulls who are all set to rock the caverns in Pelham tonight. Chris Stapleton's going to be pulling up to Nissan Stadium tomorrow night for a big old show. And Alex Warren all lined up for a big one at Bridgestone Arena on Monday. 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

0: Well, I do believe you're closing down the work week with the songs that pick you up, make you feel good. 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On Mix 92.9, your life, your music. Happy finally Friday. Glad to have you along. It's Butter. And in case you missed this one yesterday, for some, Memorial Day weekend is the unofficial start of summer. But we know a ton more are getting ready to remember and pay tribute to our country's fallen service members who paid the ultimate sacrifice. Local boy and Girl Scouts are going to be out putting U.S. flags on grave markers tomorrow at the Middle Tennessee State Cemetery. A ceremony and live music performance is set for Sunday. Then on Memorial Day Monday, the historic Nashville National Cemetery will be holding a ceremony right there in Madison. So if you'd like to find out more to attend, just click on the local news tab at mixzombie29.com. In the meantime, though, finally Friday rush hour has arrived, and so has Michael Higgins in for Bob August with our first check on traffic.
1: 65 southbound running slowly near the Gallatin Cross Plains exit, Highway 25. We did have the right lane blocked. It looks like everything has moved over to the right shoulder now. 24 east near Shelby, a slow, but that accident clearing right now. Also clearing off 40 east at Demundrian. 40 West near Spence Lane, an injury accident earlier, still has the area a little slow. 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
1: weather. Showers and storms likely across Middle Tennessee this evening. A few of them could be on the stronger side. Damaging wind, heavy rain, and the potential for a brief spin-up not out of question. Temperatures tonight, mid to upper 60s. On Saturday, we'll have showers and storms, especially in the morning, and then more so some hit or miss showers later in the afternoon, with a daytime high near 83. I'm News 2 meteorologist Daphne DeLauren with Mix 92.9.
2: Thank you, Daphne. With plenty of scattered showers and thunderstorms marching across the mid-state this afternoon, experiencing a bit of a lull in the rain here in Berry Hills. So we'll call it mostly cloudy, 73, and weather brought to you by Duke's Mayo.

0: Nothing wrong with singing along on the ride home with JT. Mix 92.9, your life, your music. How you doing? It's Butter. And no doubt, no way to slice this, really. Utterly heartbreaking news out of the world of NASCAR yesterday with the unexpected loss of Kyle Busch. And I've got a feeling he'd want the racing to never end and would also assume they'll honor his life and career right there at the Cracker Barrel 400 next weekend at the Nashville Super Speedway. And if you want to be in the stands with your crew, you've got one more chance to grab a four-pack this afternoon. As a matter of fact, if you know what year the song you just heard, JT's Can't Stop the Feeling, was the biggest one on the planet, you're all ready to claim those tickets coming up at 5:42 with the Rewind. Sean and Hannah have your sneak peek at Tuesday's $1,000 Minute, right after a quick check on traffic.
1: Slow traffic, 24 East downtown near Shelby. Accident earlier is cleared, 65 South near the Gallatin Cross Plains Highway 25 area. Had the right lane block. Everything's moved over to the right shoulder, but slow rolling traffic there. 24 East, 440. Accident working. Should be clearing off here in a little bit. 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
8: 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And we're going to get it started with over an hour of commercial-free, feel-good variety. We'll toss in traffic and weather updates when you need them, too. 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First out the gates.

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1: Yep, and here's to hoping nothing's standing in your way, because we just made it to 5 o'clock and on the starting line of a long holiday weekend. And your soundtrack to get it all going is in effect with Simple Minds. And Nikki, you're ready to roll in about 20 seconds. And Michael Higgins is in for Bob on traffic.
2: 24 East, 440, accident southeast side. Seeing some slow traffic in the area. 40 East after Fessler's a crash. Now, right shoulder accident. It looks like they're clearing it off now. 65 South, Highway 25 up in the Gallatin Cross Plains area. McMurray Drive at Nolensville Pike. An injury accident as well. Time Saver Traffic, Mix 92.9.

0: Your life, your music for the ride home, always here at Mix 92.9. And hey, if you're looking to get out of the house this weekend and maybe catch a free movie and also happen to be in Clarksville, free outdoor movie nights are back. It's all thanks to the Montgomery County Parks and Rec, who have just announced their new schedule with the fun. Kicking off this weekend with showings at Downtown Commons, Rotary Park, Woodlawn Park, Stokes Park, and more. And these are big movies, too. Of course, you can hit up the local news tab at Mix929.com when you get home to see that full list with one last chance to grab tickets to the Cracker Barrel 400. Rewind straight ahead with a quick pit stop with Michael Higgins for a check on traffic.
1: Still seeing that volume slowing 24 east at 440. Also 65 southbound at Briley Parkway. Accident working in Madison. Nolensville Pike at Tusculum Road. A crash as well. Time saver traffic, Mix 92.9.
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18: Tonight on News 2 at 6, for the second time in just over 4 years, Tennessee's lethal injection process under scrutiny again after an execution gone wrong. The execution of Tony Carruthers had begun but was stopped when a second IV could not be properly set. It raises questions about whether the state should reconsider capital punishment altogether. Also, Wilson County hired Travis Mayfield as the next director of schools. He takes office July 1st. I'm Bob Mueller. Join us for News 2 at 6 right after World News Tonight.
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25: It was May.
26: It was determined that the child was being injured.
25: A gorilla is shot and killed after a child tumbles into its cage at the Cincinnati Zoo.
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25: On television,
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25: Alexander Rossi wins the 100th run of the Indy 500. In Hollywood news,
28: but Ed,
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29: Did you tell him I'm a horse?
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0: And I got a feeling you won't be able to stop the feeling when you and your crew are in the stands at the Nashville Super Speedway for the big Cracker Barrel 400 next weekend. You'll be there if you're first with that year. Got a four-pack of tickets with your name on them. 615-737-0929. Can you beat the rewind? 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

0: Harambe the Gorilla shot. Alexander Rossi wins. Alan Young gone. Justin Timberlake number one.
1: 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Who is this?
2: Laura.
1: Well, hello, Laura. Happy Finally Friday. How you doing?
2: I'm well. How are you?
1: Oh, I'm good. You ready for this long holiday weekend?
2: Woohoo!
1: Woohoo! Yeah. I'll take that as a yes. And I can't think of a better way of you starting it than grabbing this four-pack of passes to the Cracker Barrel 400. We're going to hand them right over to you, Laura, if you got the correct year.
2: 2016?
3: That's right.
1: Well, look what you just did.
2: Woo-hoo!
1: Yes, ma'am. Now you and your crew are off to the Nashville Super Speedway for the big Cracker Barrel 400 next weekend. How about that?
2: Yes, did it.
1: Congratulations.
2: Thank you.
1: Pleasure is all ours. Laura is a first-time winner. Got us on in Antioch this afternoon. Thanks so much for being there. And we'll keep the winning going on Tuesday after the long holiday weekend. Tell you what you're playing for. Give you that early clue. After Unwritten, it's Natasha Bedingfield on Mix 92.9.

0: Mix 92.9, I got you singing along on the ride home with Natasha Bedingfield there. Thanks so much for saving us a seat. It's butter. And we got to give a big old shout out to Laura M. of Antioch. First time winner and first with 2016 for the Rewind. And now she's off to see and feel the Cracker Barrel 400 next weekend. And as we mentioned, we're taking Monday off to remember and honor our fallen service members. But we're going to be back in action on Tuesday with your chance at grabbing tickets to see the one and only The Beach Boys at the Ryman in August. So over the weekend, not a bad idea to take 10 seconds and find out what year the movie Crash hit the big screen, which means you've got the early clue and your first chance to win 542 Tuesday. And hopefully home's around the corner. Michael Higgins back with one last check on those lingering trouble spots.
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18: Likely across Middle Tennessee this evening. A few of them could be strong to potentially severe. Temperatures in the mid to upper 60s. Now Saturday, don't put the umbrella away. You're going to need it, especially in the morning. We have the potential for some heavy pockets of rain, and then more so just the hit or miss showers and storms later on in the afternoon, with daytime highs in the lower 80s. I'm News 2 meteorologist Daphne DeLorean with Mix 92.9.
0: Thank you, Daphne. Looks like we're going to have to stay weather aware for at least the next few hours, as some scattered showers and some strong thunderstorms are making their way across the mid-state. 73 right now in Berry Hill, with weather brought to you by National Certified Alarm.

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0: We got your feel-good variety for your Finally Friday right here at Mix 92.9. 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
1: 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Hey, it's Sean Cash from the Mixed Morning Show. 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

0: Waves here at Mix 92.9 with Maroon 5 there. What's shaking? It's your butter. And I don't know about you, but wet roads tend to make me stay a little closer to home, which is actually where I'm headed. But if your plan tonight is to head out and hit the town or maybe grab a yummy bite to eat, be sure to take us with you. We got all your favorite 80s and 90s songs raring to go all night long. Tony Lorino and Throwback Nation gets cooking next. So go have yourself a great long weekend because you deserve it. And I'll see you back here Tuesday afternoon at 2.
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